George Michael on BFBS Radio 2. That's a good start, isn't it? I'm Jason. Hope you're doing okay. Jacob Dyer is here with our web mash, a roundup with some of the new stuff that you might have seen on your timelines over the last 7 days or so, if it hasn't just been filled with Wimbledon, with the World Cup, and with maybe Tour de France as well. It could be, if you're a cycling fan, of course. We'll have a little look and see what you're up to around the forces world as well throughout the next hour or so on BFBS Radio 2. I'm Jason. Here's Transvision Van.

0: Webmash. Hey, how's it going? My name is Jacob Dyer, and this is Webmash, where we take a look at some of the weird, wacky, and wonderful stories that have been going viral online. First up, a teenage boy has gone viral because he was just casually stood outside his hotel when a woman walked past and signed him to become a top model for multiple brands based in Paris. Talk about being in the right place at the right time, and he's almost definitely raking it in. Next up, Wimbledon has been taking place and a man is going viral for walking up and down the Wimbledon queue with a sign asking for a job. He needs to just stand outside his hotel and hope he gets signed up to be a model, because it's been proven now that works. Next up, moving away from jobs, a bull is going viral for stopping play at a cricket club in Newcastle. Yep, an escaped bull ended up on the cricket pitch while they were playing, which meant the match had to be abandoned. On that note, that is your lot on Webmash for this week. To stay up to date with all of our Forces news and content, be sure to check out our socials. Bye for now.
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We thought you'd like that. That's a new song from Holly Humberstone. It's called White Noise, and it plays on BFBS Radio 2 Saturday Show. My name's Jason Herbert in the south of the UK, where we've had a great week weather-wise. Highs of 35 degrees in Blanford in the south of the UK, where we were yesterday. Absolutely brilliant. If you ever want to say hello, let's compare temperatures, shall we? First time this year I've been able to confidently say that. Then, of course, anytime at all, jason.herbert@bfbs.com. Be great to find out who you are, where you are, what you're up to, and especially around what you're doing when the BFBS Radio 2 Saturday show is on. I know what you'll be up to every day next week in Estonia. Cabra 18 Jiu-Jitsu Club is doing its thing. Not any old Jiu-Jitsu, but Brazilian Jiu-Jitsu. Open to everyone from 7:30 till around 9 o'clock. They'll go through. Take your water and your small hand towel and... It's going to be in the Estonian sports gym, but I guess you know that. Here's Ed Sheeran. It's a song called Sing on BFBS Radio 2. It's late in-

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0: From the Fray, this is BFBS Radio 2. My name's Jason Herbert, and the 1st of July 2026 marks the 32nd birthday of two Royal Gurkha Rifles, and they celebrated in true British Forces Brunei style. It was a day filled with football and shot put and cake cutting, but also, of course, of remembrance as well. Honor Mance from BFBS Brunei went along and started by talking with the Regimental Sergeant Major, W01 Praveen Rai, who began by explaining why the football tournament was so important.
1: We commemorate the event to Krishnadura, the Colour Sergeant Krishnadura, who died in action in 2008 during Operic time. And his favourite sport was football, and he used to be a really good football player. So we are remembering him and his sacrifice to the regiment as well.
2: And you've just stepped off the pitch yourself. How do you think your performance was today?
1: I think my game was not up to the standard, but as a team we played well and then managed to win against the officers 2-0.
2: How good is it for morale when you beat the officers?
1: Yeah, it is really good. We normally have a competitive game between the officers and us. It was competitive as well, but we had a really good two opportunities and we managed to convert that into a goal, and so that was kind of a winning moment for us. But officers also really played well.
2: Very diplomatic of you. What position were you playing on the pitch?
1: I was playing a striker.
2: Did you get one of those goals?
1: Not really, but I had one assist, so I'm glad that I did my job.
3: Hi, I'm Lieutenant Callum Penry. I'm 4 Platoon Commander. I'm very much a part-time footballer. We were against the sergeants. They're a lot more technical than we were. We lost 2-0, but I say most importantly, we all had a really good time, and I'm pretty tired now, so looking forward to some well-earned Czech Pata and Dalbat. Really good to be out here remembering Krishnadura Guruji and actually just coming together for officers' mess, sergeants' mess, having a lot of fun, but also remembering a really important course and a very special person close to our hearts.
4: I'm Captain Jack West Sherring. I'm on attachment from the Army Legal Services.
2: What position were you playing?
4: I was in defence. I was on the substitutes bench for most of the match, and I came on at the end just to add some energy.
2: Yeah.
4: And the skill wasn't there, but the enthusiasm definitely was. yeah, we got slightly thrashed by the NCOs, but that's just the way of things, I think.
2: World Cup's going on now. Do you think England will do better than the officers' mess today?
4: Of course they would, yes. I think that's beyond doubt.
5: This is Corporal Sushil Rai from 2 Junior NCO Mess PMC.
2: And how proud does it make you feel when you do days like this to be a part of RGR?
5: Yeah, definitely. We should feel proud of this day, which is one of the biggest day for the RGR where we formed. And then another day is the Dura Cup, which is we celebrate to in memory of our late Colour Sergeant Krishnadura Guruji. So it is really, really special day for all the Royal Gurkha Rifles family.
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my goodness me. And you think, Survivor, Eye of the Tiger. No, Burning Heart as well. What a power ballad from them. I'm Jason, it's BFBS Radio 2. This week we celebrated the birthday of Donkey Kong. Yeah, back in 1981 this week, we were introduced to the world of Jumpman, who later became Mario, sort of a plumber. Beer barrel maker? I don't know. This week in 1877, we had the first Wimbledon Championships. 22 men competing. Wimbledon in 1877 was won by Spencer Gore. Spencer Gore. Who knew?

on BFBS Radio 2. Of course it is. All right, we've got Wimbledon, we've got rugby, we've got some World Cup stuff coming up. All the deets on the way after Miles Smith on BFBS Radio 2.

10:02 UK time, we got Rugby Union, the Nations Championship, Fiji versus England. The kickoff is at 2:10 as well. We've then got the Women's Wimbledon final and World Cup action later, of course.

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Dua Lipa, Elton John, and Cold Heart on BFBS Radio 2. This is Jason Herbert. Peter Johnson is here with our show bites. Always worth a listen after Loud Luxury. Babe.

babe, just hit the pedal. If things go wrong, it's just incidental. My bad, never got the memo that you never have fun while you're in the limo. Yeah, you wanna ride in six,

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1: Bites. Hi, I'm Peter Johnson, and here's a roundup of your latest showbiz and entertainment news. It's been a special week for Miley Cyrus, who's been immortalised in doll form as part of the Barbie signature series. Toy brand Mattel, who are behind Barbie, have said the doll celebrates Miley's cultural footprint as a musician, actress, and advocate for self-expression, and it comes just months after the star celebrated the 20th anniversary of Disney's Hannah Montana. She follows in the footsteps of artists including Kylie Minogue, Elvis, and David Bowie, who've all previously been featured in the Barbie signature series. If you want a Miley doll for yourself, though, you'd better have 70 quid handy. 6 months on from the final ever episode of Neighbours, British viewers can enjoy classic episodes of the long-running show on UK TV. The broadcasters secured the rights to show some of the Australian soap's earliest episodes, so you can enjoy the series right from the start. We first checked in with the residents of Ramsey Street in 1985 before the show aired its final episode earlier this year. The first 115 episodes will arrive on UK TV later this month, with more than 300 others to follow over the coming weeks. And finally, controversial AI actor Tilly Norwood will get her first big break with the lead role in new movie Misaligned. The film is the first full-length AI feature film by Particle 6, the studio that created Norwood. The AI actor caused controversy last year amid reports she was about to be signed up for an agency. The studio insists the film's being designed as a hybrid production and is using traditional film and TV professionals such as directors, writers and editors alongside AI specialists. I'm Peter Johnson, and that's your roundup of the latest showbiz and entertainment stories. Show Bites.
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Bruce Springsteen, BFBS, Radio 2 Saturday Show. I'm Jason Herbert. Are you taking part in the breaststroke swim competition? It's a 100-metre affair. It's at the base pool, 6 o'clock tomorrow evening in Diego Garcia, wherever you are in the forces world. Have a great weekend, but not if you're working. Well, even if you're working.

It's Sting on his own on BFBS Radio 2. If I ever lose my faith in you, I'm Jason. We're going to be checking out what you're up to very soon in Germany and Cyprus. I get to find out what you're doing. And I sit here in my little cubby hole in the south of the UK, getting quite jealous sometimes, especially when there's Frisbee involved. Tell you more very soon.

Wimbledon, World Cup and rugby throughout the rest of the day on BFBS Radio 2. If you want to hang around with us, we've got Fiji against England in the Rugby Union Nations Championship. The kickoff for that is at 10 minutes past 2. And if you're a Frisbee fan, which I am, one of my favourite sports when I was a kid, still love it now. We've got the new 9 Basket Frisbee Golf Course at Happy Valley by the Scout Hut in Cyprus. Any time at all you can go along, get your Frisbee in your scorecard, and they're right by the first tee off, and it's Frisbee fun. Grab a disc and make sure you don't, as I did once, make sure you don't hit anybody with the Frisbee, because depending on where it goes, it hurts. Something.

see, I would have to ask. If you ask me who that was without me knowing, because it's written in front of me, that's the Backstreet Boys, Bottle Up, brand new music on BFBS Radio 2. This week, it's been Tom Hanks' birthday, plus the British artist David Hockney. One gave us Toy Story, and one, well, gave us this thing where you have to tilt your head to one side and try to work out what you're looking at.

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Red Hot Chili Peppers on BFBS Radio 2, wherever you are in the forces world. Hope it's going well. We've got the Great British Aqua Circus at Gerradong Park from the 31st of July. Good run for them in Brunei. Go along. Let me know how you get on, all right? Be really good. We're off to Germany for a summer fete.

0: You had a great old time if you were the drummer on that. Elvis Costello, Watching the Detectives on BFBS Radio 2 Saturday Show. I'm Jason Herbert. Normandy Barracks in Senelaga held their garrison summer fetes last week. I think it was last week, wasn't it? So the sun was shining, and the vibes were good. As personnel and the families descended on the athletics track for a fab day out. Curtis Tyler and Laura Mitchell from BFBS were there, flying the flag for BFBS, and they got chatting to all the different stallholders.
1: My name is James Johnson, and we are the World Food Stall, which is smelling amazing. I will start with the one that my wife is currently getting prepared, which is the Northeast Indian food, specifically from the Khasi region. And we're going to have Jastem, which is kind of a basmati rice with a really nice turmeric flavour. And also, and I'm going to say this wrong, Dotsniang Bat Sosal, which translates to like pork and tomato. And it is delicious, absolutely delicious.
2: She's laughing at you the way you said it, but I think you sounded great. Otherwise, there's Caribbean food here. What else have we got?
1: Yeah, so I can see jerk chicken, salt fish cake, the Nepalese food over here. And it looks like we've got a dry pork curry, some potato, aloe dum, which, again, going to be incredible. And then right in the centre, probably the most impressive, spectacular even, watermelon that I've ever seen.
3: Hello, it's Keir from The Hive, but today we're here for the Safa Senelaga Families Branch. Once you've thrown your wellies, then head over our way. It's €1 ticket for the fantastic tombola. Prizes for the entire family. We've got 450 sweets to give away to people. We've got loads of toys and treats for the kids. Some whiskey, perfumes, lotions, everything you need. Lovely prizes. Come and see us.
4: Hi, I'm Sandra. I'm the branch secretary for the RBL Paderborn. I'm also the Poppy Appeal organizer. And we got a stall at the Summer Fete, and we have apple pies, coffee tea, and Portuguese tarts, also known as pasta donatas. So come down and enjoy.
2: I've heard good things about your Portuguese cake. You made it? Did you make it yourself?
4: Can't tell. It's a secret.
2: It's a secret.
5: Hello, everyone. This is Pam. I am Safa Chair and Candle in the Wind founder. Candle in the Wind, we're trying to pull the awareness in today so that the community gets involved and are able to sign a personal message on a candle. Those candles will be placed on graves in the next few weeks. And we're also coming up to a huge commemoration. 18th of July, Candle in the Wind marks 110th anniversary of the Battle of the Somme, so we will be commemorating those moments together here.
6: Hi, I'm Paul James. I'm the chair of Safa Germany, which is the Safa branch as opposed to the in-service committee. We look after veterans outside of the wire, so we're fundraising to keep ourselves running in order that we can do that. So today we've got welly wangin, which is always a favourite here at the British Fete, and coconut shy, traditional, well established, and lots of fun.
2: If anyone's going to be scoring a high score, what are we expecting from somebody from a high score from the welly wangin?
6: Well, welly wangin, probably about 12 metres or so, but we don't give a prize for it, but we put a marker out, so it's a bit of a challenge against everybody. Next runner up, throw as far as you can.
7: Hi, I'm Karen, and I work for AWS. Okay, we've got a range of things going on for the young people today. We've got Humpty Dumpty, we've got the horseshoe toss, face painting, hook-a-duck, glitter tattoos, you name it, we've got it.
2: Okay, I've already seen you doing some glitter tattooing. What's already your kind of forte? What's the lean to? If people are coming, what are you hoping they pick?
7: Any shape. We've got a whole range. I love the butterflies because they're pretty.
8: Yeah, my name is Lance Corporal Tobin. I'm with the Queen's Royal Hussars, and today I've brought a Challenger 2 over to Normandy to have a day out with it. The Challenger 2 is the main battle tank of the British Army. It's basically evolved from World War 1 through World War 2. And after World War 2, the design became centralised around a main battle tank. So no more heavy tank, medium tank, anything like that. It was just one centralised vehicle. It's used to break through strong points, reinforce defences, things like that. Think of it as mobile firepower. You can argue with drones, you can argue with artillery, but you can't really argue with 60 tons of steel moving towards you like that. And I can't wait to show even more people around it.

The wonderful Kate Bush, the wonderful cloud busting on BFBS Radio 2. I'm Jason. In the Falklands, you've got another chance to sing along with the Military Wives Choir Thursday night at 7 in the Gull and Penguin Theatre. Do it. Go on. You know you want to.

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Happy Hour Whitney. I'm your baby tonight, BFBS Radio 2, 7 o'clock UK time tonight. Mark Chapman is back on BFBS Radio 2 with Memories of Mexico 86. You know, Maradona's Hand of God and the Goal of the Century, all that sort of stuff. Sort of warming us nicely, warming us up nicely for the pre-match commentary for the Norway-England game at 8:30 UK time. Of course, 10 o'clock UK time is the kickoff. You're going to enjoy it, right? Oh,

0: Hi, I'm Natasha Renault, and our film of the week at BFBS Cinemas is the live-action version of Moana, Certificate PG. Moana is a spirited Polynesian teenager who embarks on a daring ocean voyage to fulfill an ancient quest and save her people.
1: Moana, I want to know about you. Tell me about your hopes, your dreams.
2: Well, I guess I kind of jumped.
1: Time's up. I gotta bounce.
2: Maui. Shapeshifter. You stole the heart of Tifiti and cursed the whole world. If you restore the heart, you'd be everyone's hero.
3: Maui, Maui, you're so amazing. Look at the definition this girl's.
1: It's true, I do have beautiful hair.
0: On her journey, Moana teams up with the demigod Maui on an action-packed journey of self-discovery.
4: What can I say except you're welcome? I'm sailing away, away, you're welcome.
1: This mission has no chance. 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
2: We can do this.
1: Maui's not spelled with a we, it's spelled with an I.
3: Are you kidding?
1: Good job, me. And she's back. Sometimes in life, you're the hero. And sometimes, you're the bait.
2: Wait, what?
5: What are you doing in the realm of monsters?
6: Pick an eye, babe. I can't concentrate on what I'm saying if you... 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
1: Hey, crab cake! I'm back.
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1: Just something about you. 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

George Michael on BFBS Radio 2. That's a good start, isn't it? I'm Jason. Hope you're doing okay. Jacob Dyer is here with our web mash, a roundup with some of the new stuff that you might have seen on your timelines over the last 7 days or so, if it hasn't just been filled with Wimbledon, with the World Cup, and with maybe Tour de France as well. It could be, if you're a cycling fan, of course. We'll have a little look and see what you're up to around the forces world as well throughout the next hour or so on BFBS Radio 2. I'm Jason. Here's Transvision Van.

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1: Webmash. Hey, how's it going? My name is Jacob Dyer, and this is Webmash, where we take a look at some of the weird, wacky, and wonderful stories that have been going viral online. First up, a teenage boy has gone viral because he was just casually stood outside his hotel when a woman walked past and signed him to become a top model for multiple brands based in Paris. Talk about being in the right place at the right time, and he's almost definitely raking it in. Next up, Wimbledon has been taking place and a man is going viral for walking up and down the Wimbledon queue with a sign asking for a job. He needs to just stand outside his hotel and hope he gets signed up to be a model, because it's been proven now that works. Next up, moving away from jobs, a bull is going viral for stopping play at a cricket club in Newcastle. Yep, an escaped bull ended up on the cricket pitch while they were playing, which meant the match had to be abandoned. On that note, that is your lot on Webmash for this week. To stay up to date with all of our Forces news and content, be sure to check out our socials. Bye for now.
2: 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The

I thought you'd like that. That's a new song from Holly Humberstone. It's called White Noise, and it plays on BFBS Radio 2 Saturday Show. My name's Jason Herbert in the south of the UK, where we've had a great week weather-wise. Highs of 35 degrees in Blandford in the south of the UK, where we were yesterday. Absolutely brilliant. If you ever want to say hello, let's compare temperatures, shall we? First time this year I've been able to confidently say that. Then, of course, anytime at all, jason.herbert@bfbs.com. It'd be great to find out who you are, where you are, what you're up to, especially around what you're doing when the BFBS Radio 2 Saturday show is on. I know what you'll be up to every day next week in Estonia. Capra 18 Jiu-Jitsu Club is doing its thing. Not any old Jiu-Jitsu, but Brazilian Jiu-Jitsu. Open to everyone from 7:30 till around 9 o'clock. They'll go through. Take your water and your small hand towel and... It's going to be in the Estonian sports gym, but I guess you know that. Here's Ed Sheeran. It's a song called Sing on BFBS Radio 2.

0: From the Fray, this is BFBS Radio 2. My name's Jason Herbert, and the 1st of July 2026 marks the 32nd birthday of two Royal Gurkha Rifles, and they celebrated in true British Forces Brunei style. It was a day filled with football and shot put and cake cutting, but also, of course, of remembrance as well. Honor Mance from BFBS Brunei went along and started by talking with the Regimental Sergeant Major, W01 Praveen Rai, who began by explaining why the football tournament was so important.
1: We commemorate the event to Kishnadura, the Colonel Sergeant Kishnadura, who died in action in 2008 during apartheid time. And his favorite sport was football, and he used to be a really good football player. So we are remembering him and his sacrifice to the regiment as well.
2: And you've just stepped off the pitch yourself. How do you think your performance was today?
1: I think my game was not up to the standard, but as a team we played well and then managed to win against the officers 2-0.
2: How good is it for morale when you beat the officers?
1: Yeah, it is really good. We normally have a competitive game between the officers and us. It was competitive as well, but we had a really good two opportunities and we managed to convert that into a goal, and so that was kind of a winning moment for us. But officers also really played well.
2: Very diplomatic of you. What position were you playing on the pitch?
1: I was playing a striker.
2: Did you get one of those goals?
1: Not really, but I had one assist, so I'm glad that I did my job.
3: Hi, I'm Lieutenant Callum Penry. I'm 4th Platoon Commander. I'm very much a part-time footballer. We were against the sergeants. They're a lot more technical than we were. We lost 2-0, but I say most importantly, we all had a really good time, and I'm pretty tired now, so looking forward to some well-earned Chak Patta and Dalbat. Really good to be out here remembering Krishnagura Guruji and actually just coming together for officers' mess, sergeants' mess, having a lot of fun, but also remembering a really important course and a very special person close to our hearts.
4: I'm Captain Jack West Sherring. I'm on attachment from the Army Legal Services.
2: What position were you playing?
4: I was in defence. I was on the substitutes bench for most of the match, and I came on at the end just to add some energy. And the skill wasn't there, but the enthusiasm definitely was. We got slightly thrashed by the NCOs, but that's just the way of things, I think.
2: World Cup's going on now. Do you think England will do better than the officers' mess today?
4: Of course they would, yes. I think that's beyond doubt.
5: This is Corporal Sushil Rai from Tuazia Junior NCMS PMC.
2: And how proud does it make you feel when you do days like this to be a part of RGR?
5: Yeah, definitely. We should feel proud of this day, which is one of the biggest day for the RGR where we formed. And then another day is the Dura Cup, which is we celebrate to in memory of our late Colonel Sergeant Kishnadura Guruji. So it is really, really special day for all the Royal Gurkha Rifles family.
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my goodness me. And you think, Survivor, Eye of the Tiger. No, Burning Heart as well. What a power ballad from them. I'm Jason, it's BFBS Radio 2. This week we celebrated the birthday of Donkey Kong. Yeah, back in 1981 this week, we were introduced to the world of Jumpman, who later became Mario, sort of a plumber. Beer barrel maker? I don't know. This week in 1877, we had the first Wimbledon Championships. 22 men competing. Wimbledon in 1877 was won by Spencer Gore. Spencer Gore. Who knew?

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All right, we've got Wimbledon, we've got rugby, we've got some World Cup stuff coming up. All the deets on the way after Miles Smith on BFBS Radio 2. Is this

10 past 2 UK time, we got Rugby Union, the Nations Championship, Fiji versus England. The kickoff is at 10 past 2 as well. We've then got the Women's Wimbledon final and World Cup action later, of course.

Dua Lipa, Elton John, and Cold Heart on BFBS Radio 2. This is Jason Herbert. Peter Johnson is here with our show bites. Always worth a listen after Loud Luxury.

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2: Hi, I'm Peter Johnson, and here's a roundup of your latest showbiz and entertainment news. It's been a special week for Miley Cyrus, who's been immortalised in doll form as part of the Barbie signature series. Toy brand Mattel, who are behind Barbie, have said the doll celebrates Miley's cultural footprint as a musician, actress, and advocate for self-expression, and it comes just months after the star celebrated the 20th anniversary of Disney's Hannah Montana. She follows in the footsteps of artists including Kylie Minogue, Elvis, and David Bowie, who've all previously been featured in the Barbie signature series. If you want a Miley doll for yourself, though, you'd better have 70 quid handy. 6 months on from the final ever episode of Neighbours, British viewers can enjoy classic episodes of the long-running show on UK TV. The broadcasters secured the rights to show some of the Australian soap's earliest episodes, so you can enjoy the series right from the start. We first checked in with the residents of Ramsey Street in 1985 before the show aired its final episode earlier this year. The first 115 episodes will arrive on UK TV later this month, with more than 300 others to follow over the coming weeks. And finally, controversial AI actor Tilly Norwood will get her first big break with the lead role in new movie Misaligned. The film is the first full-length AI feature film by Particle 6, the studio that created Norwood. The AI actor caused controversy last year amid reports she was about to be signed up for an agency. The studio insists the film's being designed as a hybrid production and is using traditional film and TV professionals such as directors, writers and editors alongside AI specialists. I'm Peter Johnson, and that's your roundup of the latest showbiz and entertainment stories.
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Bruce Springsteen, BFBS, Radio 2 Saturday Show. I'm Jason Herbert. Are you taking part in the breaststroke swim competition? It's a 100-metre affair. It's at the base pool, 6 o'clock tomorrow evening in Diego Garcia, wherever you are in the forces world. Have a great weekend, but not if you're working. Well, even if you're working.

It's Sting on his own on BFBS Radio 2. If I ever lose my faith in you, I'm Jason. We're going to be checking out what you're up to very soon in Germany and Cyprus. I get to find out what you're doing. And I sit here in my little cubby hole in the south of the UK, getting quite jealous sometimes, especially when there's Frisbee involved. Tell you more very soon.

Wimbledon, World Cup and rugby throughout the rest of the day on BFBS Radio 2. If you want to hang around with us, we've got Fiji against England in the Rugby Union Nations Championship. The kickoff for that is at 10 minutes past 2. And if you're a Frisbee fan, which I am, one of my favourite sports when I was a kid, still love it now. We've got the new 9 Basket Frisbee Golf Course at Happy Valley by the Scout Hut in Cyprus. Any time at all you can go along, get your Frisbee in your scorecard, and they're right by the first tee off, and it's Frisbee fun. Grab a disc and make sure you don't, as I did once, make sure you don't hit anybody with the Frisbee, because depending on where it goes, it hurts. Something.

See, I would have to ask if you asked me who that was without me knowing, because it's written in front of me. That's the Backstreet Boys, Bottle Up, brand new music on BFBS Radio 2. This week, it's been Tom Hanks' birthday, plus the British artist David Hockney. One gave us Toy Story, and one, well, gave us this thing where you have to tilt your head to one side and try and work out what you're looking at.

On BFBS Radio 2, wherever you are in the Forces world, hope it's going well. We've got the Great British Aqua Circus at Gerradong Park from the 31st of July. Good run for them in Brunei. Go along. Let me know how you get on, all right? Be really good. We're off to Germany for a summer fete after this from the other Elvis.

0: You had a great old time if you were the drummer on that. Elvis Costello, Watching the Detectives on BFBS Radio 2 Saturday Show. I'm Jason Herbert. Normandy Barracks in Senelaga held their garrison summer fete last week. I think it was last week, wasn't it? So the sun was shining and the vibes were good as personnel and the families descended on the athletics track for a fab day out. Curtis Tyler and Laura Mitchell from BFBS were there flying the flag for BFBS and they got chatting to all the different store holders.
1: My name is James Johnson and we are the World Food Stall, which is smelling amazing. I will start with the one that my wife is currently getting prepared, which is the Northeast Indian food, specifically from the Khasi region. And we're going to have jastem, which is kind of a basmati rice with a really nice turmeric flavour. And also, and I'm going to say this wrong, dotsniang batsasosau, which translates to like pork and tomato. And it is delicious, absolutely delicious.
2: She's laughing at you the way you said it, but I think you sounded great. Otherwise, there's Caribbean food here. What else have we got?
1: Yeah, so I can see jerk chicken, saltfish cake, the Nepalese food over here. And it looks like we've got a dry pork curry, some potato, aloe dum, which, again, going to be incredible. And then right in the centre, probably the most

The wonderful Kate Bush, the wonderful cloud busting on BFBS Radio 2. I'm Jason. In the Falklands, you've got another chance to sing along with the Military Wives Choir Thursday night at 7 in the Gull and Penguin Theatre. Do it. Go on. You know you want to.

Yeah, Whitney. I'm your baby tonight, BFBS Radio 2, 7 o'clock UK time tonight. Mark Chapman is back on BFBS Radio 2 with Memories of Mexico 86. You know, Maradona's Hand of God and the Goal of the Century, all that sort of stuff. Sort of warming us up nicely for the pre-match commentary for the Norway-England game at 8:30 UK time. Of course, 10 o'clock UK time is the kickoff. You're going to enjoy it, right?

0: Hi, I'm Natasha Renault, and our film of the week at BFBS Cinemas is the live-action version of Moana, Certificate PG. Moana is a spirited Polynesian teenager who embarks on a daring ocean voyage to fulfill an ancient quest and save her people.
1: Moana, I want to know about you. Tell me about your hopes, your dreams.
2: Well, I guess I kind of jumped.
1: Time's up. I gotta bounce.
2: Maui. Shapeshifter. You stole the heart of Tefiti and cursed the whole world. If you restore the heart, you'd be everyone's hero.
3: Maui, Maui, you're so amazing. Look at the definition, this girl's.
1: It's true, I do have beautiful hair.
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4: What can I say except you're welcome? 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
1: This mission has no chance. 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
2: We can do this.
1: Maui's not spelled with a we, it's spelled with an I.
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1: 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Sometimes in life, you're the hero. 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
6: 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I can't concentrate on what I'm saying if you... 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
1: Hey, crab cake! 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